fruitlessly, pretending to believe. Attitudes are materialistic, positive or frankly realistic, which is terribly old-fashioned, isn't it?

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1: 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There's just something about her. I just

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1: I'd like to ask you to sing this last song with me, which is a very strange thing to do because it's an old song and it's a trite song, but in a new context it's still a beautiful song. When I sing this thing, I remember seeing David for the last time as he rode away with the feds with his hands cuffed and the big Glowicki resist the draft sticker on the bumper, which the resistance had put on while they were arresting him. So.

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1: This is a game. Whatever I play to you, you play back to me. Back to me. You play back.